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1: But I thought the old lady dropped it into the ocean in the air.
0: Well,

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1: Good morning, I'm Ryan Beachy with headline news on CNC3, Guardian and the TBC Radio Network. 12-year-old Erin schoolgirl Mercedes Lane has been found dead near an oil well off Carapal Road, ending a frantic search that began on Saturday and leaving her family and community in shock and grief. The Trinidad and Tobago Police Service has confirmed that a 26-year-old Palo Seco man is in custody with regards to the death of Mercedes. Her body was discovered off Carapal Road near an oil well. For her father, Ronaldo Cabrera, hope faded almost as quickly as the search began.
2: Honestly, in my mind, I don't know is to expect the worst, because, I mean, it's not a kidnapping, you know, because I really have nothing, you know, so who going and kidnap any of my children, you know, so automatically I don't know.
1: And president of the National Parent Teacher Association, Walter Stewart, is calling for swift action on the part of police to ensure that those responsible for Mercedes' murder will be held accountable. Stewart says children should be protected within the communities in which they live and called for stronger proactive measures to protect them.
3: While the circumstances surrounding this tragedy continue to be examined, it serves as a painful and timely reminder of the collective responsibility we all bear to safeguard our nation's gems, our children. We therefore call upon the Trinidad and Tobago Police Service to leave no stone unturned in its investigations and to ensure that whoever is responsible for this dastardly act is swiftly identified, apprehended, and brought to justice.
1: Meanwhile, the Catholic Education Board of Management is expressing sorrow at the passing of Mercedes. The board's chief executive officer, Father David Kahn, told CNC3 News yesterday afternoon he was saddened to learn of the events that took place in Erin. Mercedes was a student of Erin Roman Catholic Primary School. Father Kahn says her death is troubling.
4: My reaction is one of great sadness and also one of great distress. Knowing that an adult will want to take advantage of a child.
1: Regionally, Jamaica's Energy Minister, Daryl Vaz, has ordered a full independent investigation into the island-wide power outage that left the country in darkness Friday night. The Jamaica Public Service is expected to submit a preliminary report to the Office of Utilities Regulation on Monday, with a comprehensive review due within 30 days. JPS says intense lightning activity triggered failures on key transmission lines, causing a cascading shutdown of the national grid. Internationally, the war with Iran has now reached 100 days and there appears to be no peace deal in sight between the U.S. and Iran. Caught in the middle are consumers as fuel and other prices have surged. The conflict began on February 28, 2026, with joint U.S.-Israeli strikes that killed Iran's supreme leader, Ali Khamenei, and other senior officials, triggering retaliatory missile and drone attacks by Iran and Israel, Gulf states, and U.S. military bases in the region. Those were 6 a.m. news headlines.
0: So you turn on your radio and realize, whoa, this station's got everything. That's because we're 9-5, the ultimate one.

So I guess this song makes me feel a little bit like James Bond, and I'm about to embark on a mission. The mission is to hook you guys up with big songs, big energy, and get your Monday started right. 7 minutes after 6 o'clock, Lana Del Rey, First Light, Valster, DJ Danny, the Morning Reset team, baby. Woo! How's your weekend been? Who's still weekending? Who's like kicking a wall or something like, gosh, boy, this thing called Monday. Well, flip it around. I normally call Sunday Funday, so maybe today's Funday for you. Hey, it's a matter of the mind. You could probably use that same brain power to pretend there's no dust out there. All right, well, we got the tunes, you got the time, and you know the number, 3949595 on WhatsApp. Yeah. So whether you're willing or ready or a mixer or neither of the both or whatever you want to call it, we're doing this together, okay? You know the drill. It happens every week, and we get through our Monday. And it's a simple, how should I put it? Formula. One song at a time.

0: he doesn't want to be lonely anymore, and he doesn't want to pay for it either, so... Okay, buddy. Oh, let's see. 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

0: All right, well, she doesn't sweat, she shimmers. And for a lot of people, in the morning, they people don't wake up, they erupt. It's like almost like a violent sort of spasm.
1: I saw a lady coming out of her car on Frederick Street on the way to studio, and she was like standing next to her car. She just got out and she was putting down the biggest stretch.
0: Yeah.
1: And I was like, she making me feel to want to stretch. Like, you know, like it looks so rewarding. Yeah. So she was like a slow boil, and then the stretch was like a...
0: And you can actually hear the sound she was making.
1: I actually made it in my mind.
0: Like she was actually turning into Hulk or something.
1: Yeah, it was pretty good. And she was facing the sun. So it could have been like a sun salutation too, you know.
0: Well, it could have been, yeah.
1: Well, it would be pretty appropriate because the weather today is generally sunny.
0: Yeah.
1: Hazy and breezy. Now, partly cloudy spells and occasional showers are likely over a few areas. Isolated showers will likely linger into the night, a maximum 32 degrees Celsius across both Trinidad and Tobago.
0: Occasional showers and occasional tables related?
1: I think they're in the same family.
0: Okay.
1: Yeah.
0: All right, makes sense to me.
1: Yeah, one is in the bathroom, one is in the living room, you know?
0: Yeah, but I was checking my weather app, and it looked like today and tomorrow, no sign of rain. And if, like, I mean, if there's...
1: This weekend was pretty rainy.
0: It was rainy enough.
1: Yeah, I mean, it wasn't, like, thundery rainy, but it was manageable rainy.
0: It was nice to, like, you know, quick plans kind of rain, stay home and sleep.
1: Yeah.
0: If you did so, no, nobody's vexed with you. 25 after 6 o'clock, more jams, let's go. And maybe this summer's gonna hurt, I don't know.

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1: If you love music.
2: Oh, I love you so much, Cherie.
1: It's gotta be 9-5, the ultimate one.

0: Justin Bieber, Yukon. Wait. Yukon, Mival? All right, so you say you were playing pickleball this weekend?
1: I did. Well, yeah. So I played for the first time like a couple weekends. When I was in Tobago last weekend.
0: So
1: there's a court there and we...
0: Okay,
1: and I wasn't that terrible that I thought I would be.
0: No, it's much easier than the three sports it combines, which is weird.
1: Tennis,
0: badminton, and
1: ping pong,
0: table tennis, lawn tennis, and badminton.
1: Ping pong is table tennis, right?
0: Yeah. So table tennis, ping pong, yeah, lawn tennis. So right. So, but do you know the history of pickleball?
1: No, tell me.
0: Pickleball is 61 years old.
1: Okay.
0: It was invented by three men who wanted to make something fun for their bored children to play. Basically, to unbore their kids.
1: Makes sense. And I guess they decided
0: Okay, at the time, 61 years ago, remember, table tennis was a thing.
1: A huge thing.
0: Badminton, you know. So they just realized, well, as kids, let's take the easiest elements out of all of it. Yeah, and then basically...
1: Yeah. Well, yeah, so I've been looking at YouTube videos with the rules and...
0: You know what the kitchen,
1: you know how
0: right?
1: to score in the kitchen, all of that. So the rule's pretty simple, but the scoring is where we were, you know, trying to get some clarity.
0: Yeah.
1: So we played yesterday, we had two courts, you know, and I kept saying the court that I was on, this is for practice.
0: Right.
1: The other one is for points.
0: Oh.
1: Right? But really fun, good sweats, you know.
0: Yeah, it is.
1: It kind of rounded out my weekend of physical activity, you know.
0: Yeah,
1: so.
0: It's a level amount of cardio in that, there's no doubt.
1: Correct.
0: Yeah.
1: Plenty sweating.
0: Well, that's a good part.
1: Yeah.
0: Good to fight about it, because you use the same paddle to fan yourself.
1: Well, I mean, I guess, yeah. But it was really good. I'm liking it, and I will probably go and try and incorporate it into my fitness routine, like once a week.
0: Yeah. A lot of people maybe took a little walk, a little jog, head to the gym, but sometimes it's nice to just indulge in a sport, but not full athleticism, you know, like...
1: I'm somewhat athleticized, I didn't realize.
0: Well, you know, you're very competitive, that's the next thing.
1: I don't even think I'm competitive so much as I... because in my I know I'm a very clumsy individual,
0: okay,
1: right?
0: So you're not competitive, you just hate to lose. Like really hate to lose.
1: Yeah. but gently.
0: If you say so. All right, back into the jams. I send some Nicki Minaj coming up at now 19 away from 7 o'clock. Good morning.

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0: 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What about this classic one?
1: This is a classic one.
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0: Oh, we just burned down the first hour down. Oh, yeah, believe it or not, it's just 1 minute till we say hello to 7 o'clock. Time waits on no one. Welcome to Monday once again. 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And of course, DNA Dance All Nice Again at Woodford Cafe is happening on June 18th, night before the holiday. 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
1: Good morning, I'm Ryan Beachy with headline news on CNC3 and the TBC Radio Network. The government will seek a three-month extension of the current state of emergency. The decision follows a meeting of the National Security Council on Friday, where members reviewed reports on the three states of emergency implemented between December 2024 and May 2026. According to the reports, the emergency measures resulted in significant disruptions to local and international threats to national security. Prime Minister Kamala Prasad Bisesa has accepted the council advice and will take a resolution to Parliament on Wednesday seeking approval to extend the SOE for a further 3 months. In an immediate reaction, former National Security Minister Marvin Gonzalez told CNC3 News the opposition will not support the extension. Gonzalez told us the opposition will challenge the extension legally. 12-year-old Aryan schoolgirl Mercedes Lane has been found dead near an oil well off Carapal Road, ending a frantic search that began on Saturday and leaving her family and community in shock and grief. Her body discovered off Carapal Road near an oil well. For her father, Ronald Cabrera, hope faded almost as quickly as the search began.
2: Honestly, in my mind, I don't know if to expect the worst, because, I mean, it's not a kidnapping, you know, because I really have nothing, you know, so who going and kidnap any of my children, you know, so automatically I don't know.
1: The National Council of Indian Culture will launch a national initiative aimed at fostering greater racial understanding and unity in Trinidad and Tobago. President of NCIC, Surajdev Mangaru, says it comes after he witnessed the racial division of this country after he called for the Piako International Airport to be renamed in honor of former Prime Minister Basudev Pandey. Mangaru says while he understands that the statement could have differing views, he cannot understand the racism he witnessed online.
3: Clearly from those comments, it is an indication that our nation is divided along racial lines. So we need to do something. And we at the NCIC, we are prepared to do whatever it takes to bring this nation together. I have a very intelligent young first vice president, Professor Arvind Singh, and I'm sure he will be able to embark on this project to make sure we bring this country back together. We are planting today. But planting, what we're doing, we're bringing people together, exactly what we are talking about, bringing people together. But I hope that it is.
1: Stay tuned for another news update at the top of the hour and for comprehensive coverage in our midday news and our major newscast at 7 p.m.
0: That's a look at your 7 o'clock news right here at 9.5, the ultimate one with the kind compliments of TN Tech, 80 years of power, past, present, future.
4: But Johnny, how come your house is twice the size of mine

0: Oh, no time to talk. That usually happens when we're hurrying to work and somebody sees us like, hey, what is he saying? Bye, so-so. And then you're like, nah, I'm late. Normally not late, it's just not into human interaction anymore.
1: Wow.
0: Well, you don't have to go and see a set of co-workers, you know. All right, so talking about human interaction, one of the most beautiful humans out there.
1: Mm-hmm.
0: She got married.
1: She got married.
0: She's not beautiful anymore. So they don't want to get married, you're ugly, all right? Nobody wants you.
1: Says who?
0: Huh?
1: Says who? The relationship guru, wow?
0: Yeah.
1: Okay, well.
0: If you get married, nobody wants you.
1: Relationship guru?
0: Yeah, so she's...
1: She's married now. And we're talking about one of the biggest female pop stars in the world. She got married back in London at the end of May, and she had a 3-day wedding celebration this weekend gone.
0: Why not?
1: Correct. In Italy, in Sicily, Palermo, Sicily. And they say, and she basically took over the town. They saw a $260-something million economic boost by those 3-day events that she had in their city. And talk about stimulating the local economy.
0: Hey, yeah.
1: So they used the villa, one of the villas that they used in the opening sequence of the White Lotus series. I know a lot of people were looking at that. And they said that villa was a famous mafia hideout for decades. It was brought out of ruins back in 2020. She had famous DJs playing for the event. Martin Garrix, Carl Cox, David Guetta. Yo,
0: Not famous DJs, the famous DJs.
1: The DJ, right?
0: Wow.
1: They had like a street party the day before. Guests were got access to different museums. They had like marching band. It just sounded like a full fiesta.
0: Yeah. It sounds like the Western version of those intense Indian weddings.
1: Correct.
0: There's several days of celebration,
1: yeah.
0: And no cost spared.
1: Listen, yeah. back to back. I'm seeing some pictures and it just looked like a whole vibe. They said the only misstep, and this is according to the CNN article I'm looking at, right? The only misstep during the extravaganza was reportedly the loss of a pair of shoes, which belonged to Dua Lipa's mother.
0: Oh, I thought it was a Cinderella.
1: Yeah, and they remain unaccounted for.
0: Hmm.
1: Yeah.
0: What does that go on eBay for? Wait a minute. I wonder what a pair of my socks will go on eBay for, boy.
1: What they would...
0: Anyway, what do you would pay for a pair of my...
1: eBay would pay you to not list your pair of socks on their site.
0: Well, then, see? I still win. I make money.
1: Wow.

0: Julie is married, so definitely new rules. Yeah, no more single life for you. All right, so checking out the WhatsApp chat this morning. Let's say hi to those of you who are saying hi back. So good morning to you, Anton. It's welcome to Monday. Good morning, Bina, Ashes, and Lily. Also, good morning going out to Tris. Good morning going out to Luke. Good morning to Susie Q. Good morning also heading out to, let's see, somebody's hailing out the hardworking hussy. That's Andy and the three kids on their way to school. Celine, Celestine. No, that's Celine, Christine, and Alex. Okay, good. Jenna and... strange enough, I already lined up Dracula coming up after the break, so that's lined up already. Of course, good morning to DJ Danny's crew, Terrence and Mommy and all the kids. All right, good morning also going out to... Oh, this is Shelly from Barrackpore. Good morning to you, Narissa. Okay, I see Ravish. Happy birthday. Happy 8th birthday to you, Ravish. Ravish, yes. Also, good morning to Matt, Alana, and Debbie. Also, Ian. All right, good morning to Safa. Yeah, we rounded that up. 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

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Every time I hear this song in my mind, I'm dancing like Michael Jackson in a Thriller video. All right, so out of Dracula into the sound, 1975, right now.

Well, that's the band, the 1975. Great year. That's probably the best year in history. DJ Danny wouldn't say that, though. She'll probably claim 4 years later was the best year. All right, 729. Let's say good morning and happy birthday to Zara. Zara is turning 6 years old today. Happy birthday, Zara.

Hey, listen, very special good morning also going to Celine. 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
1: It's great to be number one again. Everything that you want. 9-5 is now the ultimate one.

0: One of the best things to feel still on a Monday is the waves throwing you down over the weekend. Yeah. Remember when I was a kid? And you feel like the next day feel like you're getting tumbled. Like, you just, that sense like of what direction am I up or down?
1: There's a word for that, right?
0: Fun. It's called fun. Feeling fun still.
1: No, like it's in your body still. Like you're still feeling it in your body. There's
0: internal,
1: like,
0: body fun.
1: Yeah, okay, all right. Yeah. That's not it, but okay.
0: Yeah.
1: So this headline on CNN Travel led me to Google this, and I didn't realize that this was a $1 billion industry. It went from a niche nomadic market,
0: right,
1: to this global $1 billion big business.
0: Fun?
1: No.
0: What?
1: It's milk from this animal.
0: Cockroach?
1: No.
0: Oh,
1: but I do have a cockroach story to give you all that, but after this one. No, it's not a cockroach.
0: Goat milk? Camel milk.
1: Camel milk. I was going to say nomadic should be a big clue
0: it
1: there.
0: It was, yeah.
1: Camel milk. And they're saying camel milk is like one of the fastest growing, I guess, food industries. It's a multi-billion dollar industry right now. And they said it's driven by its high nutritional value, low lactose content, and appeal as a functional food. Now they're saying 2026 profits could be as high as $13 billion. And it's produced mainly in Kenya, but followed by Somalia, Pakistan, Middle East, and China.
0: Yeah, people fail to realize just how big these countries are and just how much they depend on camels.
1: But I never even thought about it. I tell you, it was a headline on CNN Travel, and I was like, camel milk?
0: Camel meat is a big thing.
1: It's like a big animal, I guess.
0: It's a lot.
1: I didn't go down the camel meat rabbit hole, but I guess if they're using the milk, then obviously there are other parts of the camel that may be in demand. Yeah.
0: Mm-hmm. Well, you got a man who lost all his camels.
1: I know the pause was like you're thinking of some nonsense.

0: Well, what do you call a man who lost all his camels, though?
1: I don't know, Camel-less?
0: Humphrey.
1: Humphrey.
0: Yeah, he lost all his
1: camels. His name is Humphrey.
0: Humphrey.
1: Is his first name or his last name?
0: Yeah, his brother who lives on the edge of the mountain, you remember him?
1: No.
0: Cliff. Remember Cliff?
1: Right.
0: Cliff and Humphrey. All right, so when I...
1: Lord, this is only Monday now.
0: I know. 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

0: Good morning, I'm Ryan Beachy with headline news on CNC3 and the TBC Radio Network. The government will seek a three-month extension of the current state of emergency. The decision follows a meeting of the National Security Council on Friday, where members reviewed reports on the three states of emergency implemented between December 2024 and May 2026. According to the reports, the emergency measures resulted in significant disruptions to local and international threats to national security. Prime Minister Kamala Prasad-Bisesa has accepted the Council's advice and will take a resolution to Parliament on Wednesday seeking approval to extend the state of emergency for a further 3 months. In an immediate reaction, former National Security Minister Marvin Gonzalez told CNC3 News the opposition will not support the extension. Gonzalez told us the opposition will challenge the extension legally. Meanwhile, former Prime Minister and National Security Minister Stuart Young told CNC3 News it is clear that the only crime plan the UNC has is to roll SOEs, and it is being used to censor citizens. 12-year-old Erin schoolgirl Mercedes Lane has been found dead near an oil well off Carapal Road, ending a frantic search that began on Saturday and leaving her family and community in shock and grief. The Trinidad and Tobago Police Service has confirmed that a 26-year-old Palo Seco man is in custody with regards to the death of Mercedes. Her body was discovered off Carapal Road near an oil well. For her father, Ronaldo Cabrera, hope faded almost as quickly as the search began.
1: Honestly, in my mind, I don't know it's to expect the worst, because, I mean, it's not a kidnapping, you know, because I really have nothing, you know, so who going and kidnap any of my children, you know, so automatically I don't know.
0: Meanwhile, the Catholic Education Board of Management is expressing sorrow at the passing of Mercedes. The board's chief executive officer, Father David Khan, told CNC3 News he was saddened to learn of the events that took place in Erin. Mercedes was a student of Erin Roman Catholic Primary School. Father Khan says her death is troubling.
2: My reaction is one of great sadness and also one of great distress, knowing that an adult will want to take advantage of a child.
0: And opposition leader Penelope Beckles has issued a heartfelt statement expressing profound sorrow and extending condolences to Lane's family. Beckles emphasizes that the devastating news has shaken the entire country, touching not only her loved ones but also classmates, teachers at Erin RC School and the wider Erin community. Beckles underscored the unbearable pain of losing a child, stressing that no family should endure such tragedy. She called the incident a reminder of the nation's collective responsibility to protect children and highlighted the urgent need for stronger child protection measures. Well, that was your look at 8 a.m. news headlines. Be sure to join us for our major newscast at Midday News right here on CNC3 and across the TBC radio network.
3: 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That's because we're 9-5, the ultimate one.

0: Well, I mean, dying with a smile must be nice. But of course, one thing we definitely all die with. Smell.
1: Do we?
0: Of course you do, gases release.
1: It's after we die, we do.
0: Yeah.
1: Yeah, okay.
0: But then we couldn't care less, right?
1: Exactly.
0: Well, yeah. All right, so DJ Danny, you are close the laptop for a second, because I don't want to research this. Okay, guys. Okay, she's not looking.
1: All right.
0: Drum roll. DJ Danny, when a fetus is being created in a womb, what do you think is the first organ, the first thing that it's created with?
1: The first organ?
0: Yeah. Use your logical mind.
1: Don't tell me how to think.
0: Right, go ahead.
1: The stomach?
0: I'll give you I'll give you two more guesses.
1: Not the stomach.
0: Not the stomach.
1: The brain.
0: Good answer, but not the brain.
1: So not the stomach, not the brain. Because the stomach is like your other brain, right?
0: Yeah.
1: Your belly button.
0: Nope. Tell me when to give up. But you're not
1: supposed... You said three guesses.
0: Okay, so it starts with E.
1: Your aorta.
0: Anus.
1: I mean, I was going to guess that, right?
0: Oh, yeah, sure.
1: Yeah, yeah. The other end of your stomach. I was going to say that.
0: Okay.
1: Yeah.
0: But that's the first thing. When a baby is born, yeah. The scientific word supposed to be bottle, but I'll say anus.
1: Right.
0: Yeah. And that's because the type of creatures humans are. We have to have a mouth and a...
1: An entrance and an exit. So why the mouth can have been created first?
0: Probably with female babies, because, you know, only talk now. But anyway...
1: Is it talk from any womb?
0: No, the beginning of it.
1: Wow.
0: Yeah, but yeah, that... And everybody think was not lungs, the lungs, because it has
1: I didn't guess the lungs. They don't need to breathe in the womb. You get all your oxygen from the placenta. Yeah.
0: So yeah,
1: and the placenta is generally connected to, when you cut it off, the umbilical cord is goes to the belly button. So you know, it kind of, you know, it's a logical guess.
0: So we usually, that's what usually is before, like the baby. It starts with that, then it goes to baby.
1: Well, before all of that is just cells, right?
0: Yeah.
1: So
0: it's crazy, right?
1: I mean, I guess it's science and miracles mixed up into one.
0: Well, you know, and science is funny, I guess.
1: Yeah. So talking about, I wouldn't call it science nor a miracle, right? But how much would you pay for one cockroach? Because the cockroaches have a value.
0: Yeah, it depends. If it's like the giant hissing cockroaches that people keep as pets. One of those?
1: One of those, yes. Giant hissing cockroaches. They are about the Madagascar hissing species.
0: Right, because maybe about 50 to 100 US.
1: For one?
0: For one.
1: No.
0: How much?
1: That's way too much.
0: Oh, like about 15 US?
1: They're saying, this is a story out of Australia.
0: Yeah.
1: More than 100,000 live cockroaches were seized from this illegal breeder because apparently those cockroaches...
0: I saw this story. It's the size of, almost half the size of your palm.
1: Dog, it is up to 3 inches long.
0: Yeah.
1: They say it's bigger than a finger.
0: So you see 3 inches is big?
1: For a cockroach.
0: Well,
1: right? Not for half of that weed. Yeah. Right?
0: Well, the roach? Okay, go ahead.
1: Correct.
0: Yeah.
1: And they're saying that the guy was selling them as feed for people's pets. Pet snakes and reptiles.
0: Mm-hmm.
1: And each would fetch for about $2 per cockroach.
0: That's $2 Australian, which is almost close to the US rate.
1: Yeah,
0: so
1: just about. So
0: yeah.
1: About $2. And I was thinking, you know, things that we consider gross or disgusting does not mean it does not have a value, whether monetarily or otherwise.
0: Are you able to go and harvest cockroaches in the wild?
1: What does that mean?
0: Harvest cockroaches in the wild, go get them.
1: As in, go and hunt cockroaches?
0: Yeah.
1: Why would I do that?
0: You're talking about a good business opportunity here. Like, I thought you're trying to ask all listeners who want to invest.
1: Listen, the first thing I did this morning was spray down a cockroach, right? And I watch it until it stopped beating up.
0: No, you mentioned it's been a while.
1: Since I've seen a cockroach, yeah.
0: But they also from a rainy season start, so we're going to see them.
1: I know, and so much mosquitoes as well, too. I've been zapping them away a lot.
0: Well, it's funny you bring up mosquitoes because I was saving this story for a little later in the show, but here's what. Google is setting to get approval to release 32 million male mosquitoes.
1: Right.
0: I think it's California. Mm-hmm. And these are genetically engineered male mosquitoes that when they breed with the regular females, the offspring will die. These male mosquitoes are bred for these female mosquitoes to miscarry.
1: So basically, to kill out their species.
0: Yeah.
1: Wow.
0: For California, and I think they tried it for Florida too. But I think they did it in Florida, it didn't work.
1: Because I feel like mosquitoes have a role in the. No, what happened? Just like dust.
0: Male mosquitoes are pollinators.
1: They are.
0: They are.
1: Okay.
0: That's crazy,
1: right?
0: They're flowery. Well, that's what they do. Yeah. So, females bite and the males do bite.
1: Do they really?
0: Male mosquitoes don't bite at all. Like
1: but they're
0: times the size of a female.
1: I don't say they're massive and they buzz around.
0: They pollinate. All they go is for nectar. That's their thing, nectar.
1: So if they land on you, they're not going to bite you?
0: No, they don't.
1: They're just resting.
0: And they probably won't land on you.
1: Wow.
0: Yeah.
1: Okay, so what do you think they're going to do with all of these cockroaches that they seize from this man? Over 100,000. They said it's worth over, how much ever, 200,000 Australian dollars.
0: Well, hopefully not set them free because are you...
1: They can't because it's illegal, because they don't know the impact of the cockroaches on their ecosystem or environment.
0: And there's currently a rat plague in Australia now. Did you see that?
1: A rat plague?
0: Currently.
1: What are the sizes of... I also saw a rat this morning. I'm sorry that... Like, I feel like there's some playway connected to this. I saw a dead rat when I was driving across Queen Street and I was like, good, I hope nobody drive over that. And I was like, I wonder if Val see that rat boy.
0: I didn't pass it.
1: Yeah.
0: Yeah.
1: But, so are they monster rats too? Because...
0: It's between rat and mouse size, and they're like, and all the agriculture.
1: It's like a mid-sized rat.
0: Yes.
1: Right.
0: Right.
1: I was talking about the size I saw too this morning.
0: So for those who be complaining about your day this morning, you don't have to like drive or run across hundreds of thousands of mice or rats. And they're very erratic, they're very fast.
1: They're very erratic.
0: Yes.
1: Listen, they euthanize these cockroaches. I mean, I'm not a big fan of cockroaches, but I feel like they could have sent them back to Madagascar.
0: Or sell them at a reduced price. Or sell them and let the government make the money. The Australian government should just sell it at half price.
1: Sell it to who?
0: Huh?
1: The same people, the same people
0: who's going to buy it anyway.
1: Wow.
0: They'd have to go and look for a market. It's already there.
1: Australia has strict biosecurity controls. Yeah, and I'm sure the government is the one who enforcing it, so...
0: Yeah.
1: Yeah, poor cockroaches.

0: Oh, let's say another happy birthday going on this morning. Real people celebrating a birthday on the 8th of June. All right, happy birthday going out to... Okay, Lisa. Lisa wants me to say happy birthday to her husband. Everything in that message except the husband name.
1: I weak.
0: Like everything. 1, 2, 3, 4 sentences.
1: Happy birthday, husband.
0: Happy birthday, Lisa man. Lisa child father, whatever you call him. Okay? Right.
2: What if there were no limits on your goals? No barriers, no maybes holding you back? From that passion project finally coming to life, to your dream car parked in the garage of your own home. No more what ifs. Just say yes. With First Citizens, the life you envision is

0: Citizens, we put you first.
1: Okay, I did see it there. Okay, and I made a joke and said child father. So here's the joke. If I said child dada, what do you think his name is? If I said dada.
2: Child dada?
1: Yeah. First, it would be what?
2: Daddy.
1: Don. Happy birthday, Don. Don Dada. Gosh, where's like your supercat?
2: Like, all right.
1: You're okay. Mrs. Doctor, you're Mrs. Supercat. Iran, he was Apache.
2: Oh, no, no, no. I did, but I did like Apache then, but no, Supercat was, yeah. He was the Don Dada.
1: Yeah. Mm-hmm. So if he was, do you know Supercat's real name? You should know it.
2: Something Maraj.
1: Yeah.
2: Chris.
1: Yeah, just pull any other name from out of thin air while you're at it, yeah.
2: No, what is it again?
1: William.
2: William. Yes. Right. I was going to guess that.
1: I know. I could see it on your face. Yeah. Your lips was about to do William.
2: Mm-hmm.
1: Yeah.
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0: 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Well, I guess. 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
0: 25 minutes away from the hour of 9 o'clock. Good morning. At 9 o'clock, look out for Dana. Until then, remember this. The Kiskity Caravan. What about General Grant? What about Patro? What about all these artists from the 90s? What about the 80s? What about the 2000s? Dance Hall Nights. Nice again. That's DNA. And it's Volume 2, by the way. DNA is happening at Woodford Cafe. All the dance hall hits of yesteryear. From Buju to Beanie and everything in between and after. With Private Ryan, Assassin Singh, Euphoric, MC Andre, Single to Noise, Avalon the Artman, DJ Movin, and more. 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

0: years, didn't Elton John do something for Dua Lipa's wedding?
1: Yes, he performed at it was the night at the Villa with David Guetta and Carl Cox.
0: Okay.
1: And, yeah, that
0: big
1: night.
0: So what do you think about this idea? A lot of companies out there, multiple employees, limited car park spots.
1: Right.
0: Now, normally they are assigned to the most important people, which are the senior staff members and whatnot.
1: Mm-hmm.
0: But what do you think about as an incentive where everybody comes on the same level, from the lowest employee to the highest running the business, and once a month they do a lotto system for car park spots?
1: Or what about people just work from home? Like, you know,
0: well, let's,
1: on
0: let's,
1: different days,
0: well,
1: in different departments.
0: Well, that was the question. Let's just say at work, right?
1: So, right, what so do you think, it's a lottery.
0: What do you think about that?
1: For what, a spot?
0: A car park spot.
1: Okay.
0: Or should it just be fixed at hard luck for you until you're ready to run the company, you don't get a spot? Unless you're not a manager, you don't get a spot.
1: I mean, you feel like that's a perk when you get when you're being offered a job. Like, you know, they make the company's making an offer to you and they listen, you know, not just the salary but the benefits and the perks.
0: It's like buying
1: and,
0: a house.
1: And, you know, one of the perks is, like, you know,
0: yeah,
1: a parking spot.
0: It is like buying a house or a condo. Nobody wants to park on the road. You want to park off. You want an allotted spot. You don't have to leave reaching town 6 a.m. to find a park in some street and work start at 8 o'clock. Can you imagine if you just...
1: I mean, I have been and worked in companies where there's limited parking. And but here's the thing with that, right? When there's limited parking and way more employees and
0: yeah,
1: there are few spots, generally what happens is the people that come after the first few spots tend to block up the people that come first.
0: Well, that's if the yard big enough to accommodate that.
1: Well, you could make it big enough, you know.
0: Well, I mean...
1: You could.
0: I don't know, I think
1: so,
0: they should...
1: So, I mean, yes, it's a perk. Ooh, I got a spot. But then when you're ready to go, you had to call 4 people to come and move their car from different departments.
0: Sometimes it's much easier than having to walk 4 blocks away to park to get a free park.
1: Well, and I think that's the problem. We don't like to park and then walk at 2 blocks.
0: Yeah.
1: We need to park in front of where we go in,
0: like,
1: which is a very tricky thing to do.
0: Like, some people don't understand, when you go to Mount Hope Medical Complex and you have to park in that car park in the hot sun and then walk to the main building, that's a good piece of walk.
1: But that does your body good, because a lot of people, that might be the only exercise that they get in, from their car to their office, from the car park to the office, or from... You know, I mean, there's nothing wrong with parking a block or two away.
0: Yeah.
1: And taking a cool little stroll.
0: So you don't want any chance of getting a car park spot at work?
1: I mean, that is not a perk for me, no.
0: To you?
1: It's not. No, I'd rather work from home. If you don't have enough parking spaces...
0: No, we don't spoke about not all working from home.
1: No, but there are other solutions.
0: So...
1: To not enough car parking spots.
0: Travel to work.
1: Or travel to work. I saw somebody talking about that the other day, saying... They get to work faster, they don't have to fight up with traffic, and it's way cheaper than putting gas in their car.
0: Yeah, because it's not just gas in your car, it's service in your car, it's buying tires, it's buying batteries.
1: Yeah, you only can drive in your car on the weekends.
0: And cleaning your car.
1: Correct, so...
0: Yeah.
1: Yeah, I don't know, like, if you have to have a lottery system for car park spots every month, you might want to consider work from home policy.
0: Yeah, but you know, then you see you ruin the boss's idea of, I need to see all your face.
1: Well... Again, mindset is everything, you know.
0: I think sometimes, I wonder if your boss want to smell you sometimes too, you know. They have to see you. Like meetings, emails. Yeah.
1: But those are like...
0: It depends on the nature of the business, I guess.
1: Absolutely, agreed. But then, you know, and those are like generally old school bosses, you know. And I'm not going to make this next statement, but I generally feel like that breed, you know, that generation of thinking... just needs to be extinct.
0: Mm-hmm.
1: Yeah.
0: Yeah, but you see, some people they give them an inch and they take 10 miles. And they, I don't know.
1: It's tough being a boss and it's tough being an employee.
0: No, it's tough owning your business. Being a boss is okay if you know it.
1: If it's somebody else's business.
0: Yeah.
1: Spending their money.
0: Hey, talk about cars. 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And of course, look out for your opportunity, Dining with the Saints, okay? 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Right, find them on social media. Also, you could check out the past Students' Union of St. Mary's College for your tickets and islandytickets.com.

0: Also but one official stations for Dining with the Saints. All right, what's your plan today, Stan, for Monday?
1: I'm going to Monday.
0: Huh?
1: A bit. Yeah, but...
0: Wow, that was pretty enthusiastic.
1: A bit. Yeah, yeah. Wow. I am going to Monday hard. I'm going to get a workout in at some point today as well, too.
0: Yeah.
1: And yeah, manage the business of life.
0: Or we put things into perspective. We started at 6 o'clock and it's already almost 10 minutes to 9. So for those of you dreary of the whole Monday blues, relax.
1: That's not going to be lunchtime.
0: And then it will be after lunch and there's work done. And if you have to fake it to make it, sometimes you just do, okay? Keep a smile on your face. Be kind. Stay awesome. We love you. Dana's next. Catch you guys tomorrow morning for your Tuesday morning reset.

0: Do you remember the Diwali rhythm? What about this classic one?
1: This is a classic one.
0: How many wines did you have to Lady Shaba's Ram Ram? And hands in the air for Kojak. We're taking another trip down

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Hank, please don't leave me. Well, fortunately for you, we're not going to leave each other because, you know, you have us on the weekend. You have us during the week. You have us, well, whenever. And we're also online as well at 95 The Ultimate One. We have a really, really nice day ahead of us. At least so says the weather. I know you had a little bit of raininess over the weekend. How was your weekend, by the way? I finally got to see Masters of the Universe. And let me tell you, actually, I have some things to tell you about my movie experience, and I don't know, people, we need to get it together when it comes to being outside. Not outside as in outside, but outside as in outside, you know what I'm saying? Anyway, we have each other for the next 3 hours. Thank you so much, Reset team, for kicking things off. You can message in like you've been messaging this morning at 394-9595. And we're going to rally along with each other as the day goes on, as we plan our week. We have World Cup in the air. So please, talk to your husbands and brothers before you lose all of their attention for the next month or so. And message in if you want to send a shout to them at 394-9595. We are prioritizing, we are writing down our goals, we are smashing the ish out of them, and we're doing it with great music, good vibes, and well, of course, 95 The Ultimate One. To all of that and more, gotta say a happy birthday. A little yellow card with Ocean Avenue. I love this one, by the way. I'm doing

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1: And away we go! 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
1: Well, by now, we're sure you know we do love it. We love it so. New Kiss Pistachio Goody. Fun on the go.
3: Hey, let's get right into a specially chosen classic hit. And this one is a nice one for Monday morning. This one is R.E.M.'s Losing My Religion. It's like losing other things when you're on a Monday, but think about the lyrics to this one and sing along. Thank you very much to our friends at the Kiss Speaking Company.

Well, no doubt Michael Stipe was referring to obsession, love, you know, getting to the edge of, I just can't take it anymore. I feel like if there's a day that you feel like you can't take it anymore, it definitely is a Monday. Monday is like, you know, assessing your life, you're facing your work week, and you have a whole weekend of peace behind you, and you're like, I have to come and see these people, boy. Like, really, really? And this whole part of the song where he's feeling like, oh gosh, I don't know if I could take this anymore. You could probably relate, you know, after that nice weekend of peace and everything, jumping into those intense work meetings, project deadlines and everything. Snapping under pressure. Again, like I said, the religion of the work week. I hope that you find your peace in the middle of everything, despite having a lovely weekend behind you. That was a Kiss Classic Hot Hit, brought to you courtesy, as I mentioned, the Kiss Baking Company. There'll be another one to find out which one that will be. All you have to do is stay tuned. Here's a British boy singing about American girls.

Well, if it isn't Mr. Pizza with sunglasses. Can't wait to see what goes over Toy Story 5, honestly. And before I get to my theater experiences I was telling you, let me remind you of a couple of things. One, if you remember the Kiss Kitty Caravan, General Grant and Jacques Cole, Patrick Queen of the Park, well, got ready for a trip down memory lane. Dance All Nights Again, Volume 2. The Night Before the Holiday Woodford Cafe is the mecca of all dancehall hits of yesteryear. From Buju to Beanie, you have classic after classic with top-tier DJs, the world's most versatile DJ, Private Ryan, Assassin Singh, Nuphoric, MC Andre, my God. I'm still in sleep zone. Signal to Noise, Ireland, the Art Man, DJ Movin', and there will be more. 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It's on the 18th of June. Woodford Cafe, Price Plaza, Shaguana's Dance Hall. 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And it's about 9:42. That is a time check courtesy of our friends at the Ashley Furniture Home Store. We have the Travis McCoy, which is like a dream for your Monday, you know, your fantasy zone, good vibes. So I want you for the next 3 minutes to think about your best life while that song is going on. Maybe take a note or two, I don't know, but just visualize it and then we'll talk.

good, then we got even better. Now we're ultimate. 9-5, the ultimate one.

That is Fastball with Dewey. So here's that thing I wanted to tell you before I give you some TNT Guardian headlines. Over the weekend, I learned about another one of my co-workers who passed away. I'm not sure just yet if it's something that their family wants to talk about. So I'm not going to say who that person is yet. But I would see, as we're on the Monday morning conversation, a few of us around the office, we're talking about it this morning, and if it's one thing I could tell you about that one coworker is that they knew their boundaries, they knew their priorities, and bet your bottom dollar, you are not going to find them here at 4:01 p.m. on any given day. You always knew that they were taking their lunch on time. They always had their priorities straight. They did the most. They maxed out on their weekend when it came to their family time and their family, as I said, priorities, and really lived life to its fullest. Loved what they did and made sure that their opportunities worked for them. Definitely played hard when they needed to, and as I said, would take the most out of the moment and did their best where their job and their roles and their tasks were concerned. And I had so many really nice, amusing, very long conversations with them at work while, you know, we were in the throes of, you know, fixing things, doing things and whatnot. And they will definitely be missed. They will be missed. And we'll talk a little more about that maybe as the week goes on. But if any of his family members are listening right now, it is a great loss. And wishing you peace. It's about 5 to the top of the hour. How about some TNT Guardian headlines for Monday, June 8, 2026? Outrage over 12-year-old's murder. A missing Mercedes Lane is found dead in Erin. And government is heading to Parliament on Wednesday to extend the SOE. That story is on page 6. NCIC is to tackle racial divide in TNT. And we do have our World Digest and our Regional Digest out of our regional news. Washington amid Ebola outbreak in Africa. PAHO is stepping up their Caribbean preparedness. We've got a World Digest opposite that, with a million people flood streets to see the Pope's procession in Spain. As the world kicks off with World Cup, FIFA World Cup 2026, we got some, of course, news in today's paper with the Coast Canada looking for a breakthrough on the home soil in Group B, and Switzerland's coach there in this picture, he is like a cartoon character. We also have French Open news as well, and it was a big sporting weekend. Let me know if you watched anything from cricket or you're catching up on Formula 1 or anything in between. I want to hear from you at 394-9595. Those were just a few headlines for Monday, June 8th, 2026. More on its way with you messaging in, as I mentioned before. Here's one with Shabuzi and Miles Smith. A reminder that you've got to live life in the moment, be present. Before you know it, you blink twice and it's gone. Thanks for tuning into 9-5, The Ultimate.

Billie Eilish, Birds of a Feather. Hey, may we all be as lucky and as fortunate and as blessed and as all the other words as Billie and Phineas are to have each other, to have that setting that we can feel so free to create a piece with our artistry, or if you're a creative person or otherwise, as they do with the environment. It's the reason that we get all of those great songs right there, like the chart topper Billie Eilish, Birds of a Feather, which actually stayed on our favorite songs of the week for a little while, but the week is different this week. So go check out this week's list. It should have been on 95 speech, but I will check on it. And when it does, check it out at 95 The Ultimate One. And let me know if your song arrived there. If not, well then, boo-hoo. You didn't vote for it. Anyway, checking on some messages in just a little bit. I see some are in, but before I do that, how's your skin going? If you need more than just skincare, we're talking about our friends at Felicity Community Pharmacy. 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Ace and Finding Cannibals here, where She Drives Me Crazy. Want to drive me crazy? Send me a message at 3949595. I was going to say something else, but that would be probably detrimental. For both of us, actually. It's a 9 after 10 a.m. What's going on with you, by the way?

Hey, good morning to Carl. Carl, you should be knowing who that shout is from. And I am now typing a reply to Trisha. Trisha's tuned in while she's working and enjoying 95 The Ultimate One. Hi, Trisha. Good morning. And good morning to Bill. Bill loved that REM that I played in the last hour. I have another Kiss classic in the next hour for you. So make sure you're tuned in or you could suggest your own. And speaking of classics, you remember the Kiss Kitty Caravan? Do you remember General Grant and Shock Call? How about Patrick Queen of the Pack? If you want to vibe to all those songs and more, it's Dance All Night again. And we're making it nice again. Volume 2. The night before the holiday, Woodford Cafe is the mecca for all the dancehall hits of yesteryear, from Buju Banton to Beanie Man, classic after classic, with top tier DJs, the world's most versatile DJ, Private Ryan, Assassin Sing, Euphoric, MC Andre, Signal to Noise, Arlen the Oddman, DJ Mervin, and more.

and you're practically doing it already. How do you, by the way, how do you stay motivated throughout your day? Let me know at 394-9595. I see people are in great spirits so far, and I'm always very, very happy to share time with you whenever you message in and tell me like what you're up to, how the weekend was. It's like, you know, I would say one of our more meaningful parts of our relationship, that and sharing our love, the music, not to mention our love of the movies, okay? And if you really share our love of the movies, there are certain things that are sacrilegious to you, especially when it comes to the movie-going experience, all right? I mean, when you put on proper pants and leave the house and go into public. That kind of movie experience. We'll talk about that in a sec. In the meantime, enjoy this Teddy Swims. It's called Bad Dreams. The Hugh Girl remix on 951.

Props, a big, big props going out to all the songs that still make our day, especially Saturday mornings when it comes to cleaning and you start putting on your music. Somehow, any of these songs could be a part of the mix. What songs? Well, the songs you'll be hearing are Dance All Nice again on June 18th at Woodford Cafe at Price Plaza in Chaguanas. You can get your tickets right now at Woodford Cafe, Signature Shoes at Grand Bazaar, Richards West Mall, TT Lunch Kit at San Fernando, and islandetickets.com for all the dancehall hits of yesteryear. You want to be there with the world's most versatile DJ, Private Ryan, Assassin Sing, Euphoric, MC Andre, Signal to Noise, All in the Odd Man, DJ Mervin, and more. June 18th, we get ready for a trip down memory lane. Dance All Nice Again, Volume 2. It's almost another hour going by here on this Monday morning. I was asking, you know, what's your inspiration? What's your motivation? And someone said their daughter. And that happens. You know, sometimes you have a goal that's bigger than you to live for. And that's a really nice thing. And speaking of daughters and sons and all these different things, listen, parents, people with children, especially tiny children, those tiny humans, do us all a favor now. If you're going out in public with them, yes, we understand it takes a village, right? But when it comes to, let's say, you spending your hard-earned money to go do something and you have someone else's child interrupting what you're enjoying, what you took time out of your schedule to do, it becomes a problem. So this was my case when I had to see Masters of the Universe. It was not one I was going to play about. You know, I love me some movies, right? And you know, something that we share a love of, especially when it comes to big pop culture movies. And there was no way I was going to just wait for this one to hit my laptop screen. It was not going to happen, right? And could have fully enjoyed the situation, except for the fact that there was someone's child walking up and down, talking. And mind you, the child's father was enjoying the movie with no interruption. Meanwhile, I had to hear talking from the mother, who's not talking necessarily in hushed or quiet tones. I mean, I had to literally get up and say, you know, really don't want to be this person, but please, you know, this is really distracting. And I mean, they kept it under control from that point. But at that point, the movie was about maybe 3/4 way through. Tell me what you would do in that situation. How would you have dealt with it? Let me know at 394-9595. But this is a call again. Please, people, especially if you have small children, you know to yourself that they cannot, you know, sit through long movies or whatever it is. Do what you have to do. And this wasn't just like an ordinary theater experience, all right? So it made it even more aggravating because you come there to decompress, to, of course, watch what is supposed to be one of the biggest blockbusters for me for the season, and still stood out even though internationally the box offices weren't seeing much. I think they said something like 29 million or something like that. But please, do us all a favor and organize yourself. I think we forgot how, you know, to conduct ourselves in certain spaces and just in general, like, you know, treating with situations where other human beings are concerned and you're expected to be understanding and everything else in between. I'm an extremely nice person, overly friendly and everything else in between. When it comes to things like that, I might be potentially another side that might be experienced, and it's not going to be pleasant for anyone. All right.

Hey, Shabuzi, born to die. It's a nice little reminder of what life is. And maybe you all remember on the start of a work week how important it is to live life. And yes, it is about earning a living. Yes, you can't, you know, see a way if you don't do what you have to do income-wise. But don't forget, your life is greater than that. And this is what happens when we feed into the whole capitalist mindset of a way of life. And then you find yourself at the age of 60, just retiring, and you're like, all right, I'm gonna go around the savannah now, like 60 years old, when your knees creaking. I had a coworker just came into studio, and I don't know how old she is, but you know, could not be 60 years old, and her knees were creaking. So like, I'm sure she's gonna be happy that I shared that with you. But you know, do what you've got to do, take your time, prioritize, and make sure you are doing the best for you all around. And there's nothing wrong with making some choices that say, hey, you know what, I'm going to make, you know, $500 less, but I've got to, you know, take my time and do what I have to do and take a little extra, you know, weekend time to deal with my child so-and-so or whatever. Do whatever you have to do that's good for your life, all right? For after 11 a.m., our last hour together, let's make our time count. Send a message through the 394-9595. I got a message from Shane, who's saying that they're thinking about Carnival cruise to the Bahamas, daydreaming about that. Hey, whatever gets you through your day, you know, but I really don't need to be hearing that right now. Don't need to be hearing that right now. And on the topic of movies, everybody's obsessing over Obsession. And Shane even went so far to say that Obsession had an Oscar-worthy performance from the female stars. Cinematography was best. How to do tense edge of your seat moments. It's really good. Yeah, people were obsessed with Obsession. Comments about the Masters of the Universe story that I was sharing. Somebody said, wait, isn't Masters of the Universe 13 plus? Well, I don't know. I do not expect to be policing other people's children when, you know, you're going to the movies or whatnot. We can understand to some extent plane rides. I mean, everybody, it feels like an all hands on deck situation at times, but bruh, like, please, you know, I've been looking forward to seeing this for the longest. Well, you don't know what I would have done to make this day possible for me. And here I must be dealing with your child's inability to sit for however long. Or what I'd like, please. Ugh. There's a little bit of Shakira and BL with Algo 2.

0: The Venga Boys with Kiss right there. Quarter after 11 a.m. Trinidad and Tobago. Don't forget the most anticipated food experience of the year. It is back. Dining with the Saints. 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They're saying Slam 100.5 FM, Vibe City 105 FM, and 95, the ultimate one of the official stations for Dining with the Saints. And hey, again, if you remember the Kiskadee Caravan, General Grant and Shot Call, and of course, who can forget Patra's Queen of the Pack. June 18th, you're going for a trip down memory lane. Dance All Nice Again, Volume 2, the night before the holiday. Woodford Cafe is the mecca for all dancehall hits of yesteryear, from Buju Banton to Beanie Man, classic after classic with top-tier DJs and the world's most versatile DJ. Private Ryan is going to be there, Assassin Signaphoric, MC Andre, Signal to Noise, Arlen the Odd Man, DJ Mervin, and there will be more. 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Woodford Cafe, Signature Shoes, Grand Bazaar, Richards West Mall, TT Lunch Kit in San Fernando, and islandetickets.com. The doors open at 8. Make sure that you are there June 18th. The Woodford Cafe Price Plaza should go on a dance hall nice again. And yeah, I mean, I had some people chiming in on what I was saying before about, the movie experience and whatnot. Someone said people need to keep their kids home. It's unfair for people to go watch a movie and their kids out of control. And the hold. And people need to train their children. I have 3 kids. They're all adults now. But when I used to take them out, as small as they were, I used to tell them, we're going out, behave yourselves. I see parents taking their kids out, and it's like the tail wagging the dog, not the dog wagging the tail. Children are smart, and we as parents need to train our kids. Boom. You said everything there. I feel like you got the gist of everything that we need to keep in mind. And yes, children are going to be children. Run about, and this is just a child being a child. But you knowing that as a parent, you don't take them into situations where they're being disruptive of and obstructive to other people's enjoyment of the space or the event or the situation. Because to me, like, I'll be honest, like, I am still upset because that, as a you know how much I love movies and all those things, so there are things that I pay attention to that probably the average person won't, like, the details that I was looking out for because of all the production notes, Nicholas's abs, and everything else that, I did not 100%, paid focus to. Because why? In my periphery, I have to keep watching to make sure they're not going to knock down a hot cup of coffee that I had right next to me, or listening to the talking. And I was like, ugh, like, please, people, I can't, I really, really can't. And I mean, there's only so much one can say about it. As I did see, I will tell you that the minute that I literally got up and spoke to one of the parents, it was dealt with. But do we have to get to the point where you have to feel embarrassed that a total stranger has to come and say, "Yo, I don't want to be this person, but please, please." And I was still nice. I'm sure the people behind me who were like looking on was like, yeah, no. So that was that. It's about 20 after 11 a.m. If you have any tips for parents like that, hit me up. Let me know. But one major tip is stay home. Just stay home. Just stay home. Stay home. Ugh. All right. We have like about half an hour, a Kiss Classic coming up. And of course, you can, message in between 394-9595.
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2: Hey, morning, morning to all of the dry good mornings, meaning, you know, singular or alone or on its own good mornings. I hope you're having a nice one. Thanks very much for reaching out, all the offices and people in their cars and whatnot tuned in to 95. It's supposedly the start of a rainy season. I hope it's been okay for you so far. We need a little bit of rain right now for nice green spaces to start looking beautifuler. All right, and remember last week I was telling you about BB Rex's new project with David Guetta. It's called Sad Girls. That's coming up next. It's new to 951's playlist. So have a listen. Tell me what you think about it. And tell me if that could be on your top 10 list of your favorite songs that we do every single week. I'm following that up with one of your favorites for the top 10.
3: 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Then we got even better. Now we're ultimate. 95, the ultimate one.

0: that. Girls Don't Leave Until The Last Song. That's Bebe Rexha and David Guetta right there. That is her Dirty Blonde era, Bebe Rexha. She's talking about, you know, Sad Girls being like this song for anybody who's ever been on a dance floor with like a broken heart, refuse to let it win. You're not okay, but you're still dancing and showing up for yourself. And that's one of the most powerful things you can do in these moments. And it's a visual that delivered some humor. You should check it out when you get a chance. She's in therapy after a breakup, reclaiming her joy and her power on her way out. And she's having a good time while doing it. She's done everything from Hey Mama, See My Name, 1 Million, I'm Good Blue. Remember that song with David Guetta? They got 2 Grammy Award noms in the Best Dance Electronic Recording category. And June 12th is going to be when she's releasing her Dirty Blonde album. And we have seen some tracks being released from there so far that's like been some of my personal favorites, and one in specific that's become yours, New Religion. So I'm looking forward to seeing which of her other songs would start charting and that we can bring to 951 for all of us to enjoy. In the meantime, it's one of those that you for sure loved and still love.
1: They say the holy water's watered down, and this town's lost.

Alex Warren with Ordinary. It's about 11:30. That means it's time for a specially chosen classic hit. What's that going to be? Well, let's see. This one, I mean, is just one of those many for them that became and would become the chart favorites. Roxette was enjoying such big replay around the 90s that I had to make this one of those tracks.

0: This one became a favorite right after a mega, mega, mega hit, which it slipped me when I was selecting this one. But this is a Kiss classic, Hothead, Roxette, Fading Like a Flower. Thank you very much to our friends at the Kiss Baking Company.
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0: Somebody's commenting and telling me I should have addressed the father. Listen, I definitely thought about it, especially since he was enjoying the movie uninterrupted and quite fine while all of that was going on. And to be honest, it was like on the not as bad scale as one could probably experience with an overactive child in a movie theater, but nonetheless, really, it was something that should not have been happening at all. So, as I said, the fact that I had to actually see something meant that you were really kind of, you know, getting to me kind of thing. 25 to the top of the hour. Don't get to you. Make sure you have your lunch, your breakfast, or anything else in between, and get you some Nicosa. Nicosa has been in the Southlands for over 20 years, and Nicosa has been a staple for foodies everywhere. They're serving breakfast, lunch, baked goods every single day with pastries, tea plates for meetings or gatherings, and lunch options from paninis to creamy pastas. They open from 7 a.m. to 5 p.m. Monday to Saturday, 7 a.m. to noon on a Sunday. Give them a call at 222-7298, and you can find them on Facebook and Instagram. And here's a little sum for you. 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Coming up next, a little bit of Post Malone, some Tame Impala, and maybe some Fountains of Wayne.
6: It's great to be number one again. Everything that you want. 9-5 is now the ultimate one.

That's a poet, Post Malone, right there. So something with him, and fans asking a particular question when it comes to him after some new concert footage. They are concerned about his behavior, and you know, he's had postponements of his stadium tour. Mid-performance, he was behaving a little bit strange. He was struggling with, as Yahoo Entertainment said, with his

0: should not, because that man is an artist, you wouldn't understand, you know, this is literally just Postie's vibe. Somebody said he looks awful. Another person was like responding and saying that reminds me of Amy Winehouse on her worst day. Post Malone laying on the ground, lighting a cigarette, walking like a 90-year-old man, lost his shoes and needs a chiropractic adjustment. Should we be worried? No, we should not, says one of the main things. No, he has friends and family. He'll be fine. We'll see how this one goes, but fans are worried about Post Malone. We have some Sabrina Carpenter coming up next. And don't forget, we got news courtesy of CNC3 at the top of the hour. Here's a reminder from our friends at the CSO organization. 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If you need some more info, give them a call at 741-1139. 741-1139.
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Stacey's mom has got it going on. If you want to be like Stacey's mom and got it going on, well then, you know, focus in on your life, how you want it to be. And like I said, I will share more if I'm able to. I'm not sure if my coworkers shared anything or if there's a general permission from their family to say something so publicly, but I do want to say that that particular coworker did mean a lot. Gave like more than 20 years of service to GML, has been doing whatever they've been doing for their entire life, has been very proactive when it comes to their job. As I said, we've had many amusing conversations while they were executing what they had to, and always big laughs, always really in depth, you know, really funny conversations. I even like was looking back on a chat that we were having, and it was like, you know, when you take someone's presence for granted, you're like, okay, I'll always be able to finish this conversation. And you know, you may look back on messages and like, wait, I'm actually not going to see this person to finish this conversation anymore, right? So be like Stacey's mom, got it going on. Meaning, write what you got happening right now, write what you want to be happening soon or in the future, and make some tracks towards it, alright? Because we have right now, alright? So we're 5 to the top of the hour. Annoyances of the weekend aside, it seems like everyone has had a nice one. In the middle of all of that, Taylor Lautner, you know, tripled. We could talk about that tomorrow as we were talking about, you know, shorties. And I will at some point give you my first impressions of Masters of the Universe, but please go see it on your own time and be on the lookout. Somebody was saying that, you know, this is the reason why they're like, you know, they go and they make complaints to the ushers and whatnot. That's a thought for sure. And they said this is why they go to the late hours. You might be surprised how very often you go and you bounce up children at those late hours. Unfunny enough. The new divide at Linkin Park. This is gonna be taking me to my last song until news at the top of the hour. I'm Dino. Thanks very much for switching on, clicking on to 95, the ultimate one. We'll see each other again tomorrow morning when we'll finally start the week refreshed. I'll go on. Be good. Bye.

0: Good afternoon and welcome to the Midday News here on CNC3 and the TBC Radio Network. I am Bavita Gopalchan. Thank you so much for joining us. Top of the news at this time. Activist and president of the Coalition Against Domestic Violence, Roberta Clark, says there is a need for safer transport systems as young lives continue to be lost due to violent acts perpetrated by those entrusted to transport children. While describing the murder of Mercedes Lane as a heinous and a crime, Clark says the nation is outraged that this continues to happen. Well, she says there are too many gaps in child protection.
1: Has this happened in the context of insecure public transportation? The life lost by Andrea Barrett and also Ashanti Riley in the last 5 years, and countless others who have lost their lives through criminality. So we see, what must we do now? We have to follow the evidence of what can work, and it will require efforts at the level of families, at the level of communities, the police, but certainly the regulators, and certainly, of course, the school system.
0: She says the criminal justice system must be improved to ensure that child killers are brought to justice swiftly.
1: We have to ensure that children feel protected in our communities and in our country. And one of the ways to do that is that you have a strong deterrent effect. And deterrence in the criminal justice system comes through speedy, effective, due process-led justice. So I would say, yes, there should be some priority given. I mean, we've had studies done in Trinidad and Tobago of recent times that show people who are accused of rather serious crimes can spend time on remand or wait in trial between 4 and 10 years, sometimes as long as 15 years. And we know that justice delayed is justice denied, including all the victims and their families.
0: Well, one suspect has been held in connection with Mercedes Lane's murder. Economist Dr. Roger Hussein is calling on the population to temper their expectations. With the mid-year budget review to be presented next week, government is planning to ask for an additional $3 billion to pay wage and outstanding salaries as part of wage negotiations. But the economist notes that while the economy is in a slump, consumer spending has not changed. He says with the government in a tough position and unions threatening to protest over prolonged outstanding payments, he's hoping for good sense to prevail.
2: What I would say to people is that you cannot expect the same standard of living at 2,500 MMCF per day of gas as compared to 2010 when it was 4,300. But next year and in the few years to come, more resources will be coming on board. Temper your expectations, be wise in your expectations, rather than try to shut down the economy and kill the dying beast. Let the beast in the energy sector revive, let the economy revive some more so that your needs can be met, the government will be able to meet them in a more capable way.
0: Professor Hussein was speaking on CNC3's The Morning Brew program today. Well, former Police Commissioner and National Security Minister Gary Griffiths says the Prime Minister was forced to extend the state of emergency. In a media release today, Griffiths says a lack of vision by the current leadership of law enforcement agencies, who he says is unable to capitalize on the SOE, has placed the Prime Minister in a position where she must extend the SOE. The debate on extending the state of emergency takes place on Wednesday. Griffiths says while he agrees with extending the SOE, the fact that law enforcement is asking for it is an admission that they have failed. He argues that last year's murder toll was close to 2014 when there was no state of emergency, highlighting that there is need for greater policing efforts and not a state of emergency. And as airlines seek to expand in Latin America and the Caribbean, the International Air Transport Association is once again renewing its call for regional governments to make better policy decisions, especially in the area of taxation. Peter Cerda Ayates, Regional Vice President for the Americas, says there is a lot of opportunity for regional connectivity. However, governments need to understand how essential air travel is to the Caribbean and how taxes could impact the aviation industry.
3: A $10 tax has a big impact, because while many government officials say, oh, it's only $10, yeah, but you're incurring that cost above other costs that are already in the ticket. Airport tax, landing taxes, tourism taxes, school taxes, everything is put into the ticket, and that has negative consequences on the industry. And we have to improve and look at the bigger picture. What's more important, $35 of taxes are bringing more passengers are going to spend $300 or $400 more on services and on products in your local country.
0: Well, despite a push by some airlines to improve inter-regional connectivity, SARDA also called on governments to make it more attractive to travel around the region. Now, he argues that by removing some of the barriers, it will make travel more affordable.
3: Today you may have flights between two Caribbean countries where the flight is only 20, 30 minutes, but you require the passenger to get to the airport 2 or 3 hours before because it has to go through security, immigration, then custom. So we have to take away some of these barriers. And it's been one of IATA's main objectives. If we did it during the Cricket World Cup, why can't we have a sort of EU type of concept of free movement of people within the intra-regional aspect. That would also bring down costs.
0: Nasarda was speaking with CNC3 News at IATA's annual general meeting currently taking place in Brazil. Education Minister Dr. Michael Daulat is encouraging students to embrace their culture while still pursuing their educational goals. Daulat was speaking at the Hindi Foundation of TNT's 30th annual dinner and fashion show on Saturday night. Well, Dr. Daulat said culture and education should not be separate entities and should be embraced as part of a holistic education.
4: All children master literacy, numeracy, science, technology, mathematics, and the skills required in our economy. But they must also understand who they are. They must understand the country in which they belong. They must learn respect, tolerance, discipline, responsibility, empathy, and also civic pride.
0: The education minister gave the assurance that future funding for the event will be made available in a timely manner. Now to this, Defence Minister Wayne Sturge has called for stronger collaboration between local police and regional counterparts at the launch of a firearms trafficking workshop this morning. Delivering the feature address, Sturge warned that the region is facing a firearms crisis, highlighting the dangers of gun trafficking. Well, he also outlined the complex nature of the threat. Also attending the launch was the U.S. Chargé d'Affaires Michael Fitzpatrick, who stressed the importance of a strong coordinated regional security network and the response needed to dismantling organized crime networks.
5: Defeating them requires exactly what we see in this room. Professionals who understand tracing, who know how to build prosecutable cases, and who can pick up the phone and reach a trusted counterpart in another country.
0: Well, the workshop seeks to foster closer ties among regional law enforcement agencies on the latest trends in gun smuggling, firearms tracing, and understanding technology used in identifying 3D printed weapons. Let's take a short break. We'll be right back.
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0: 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What about General Grant and Shot Call? Oh, who could forget Patra's Queen of the Pack? June 18th, we're getting ready for a trip down memory lane as we make Dance All Nice Again, Volume 2, the night before the holiday. Woodford Cafe turns into the mecca for all the dance hall hits of yesteryear, from Buju Banton to Beanie Man, classic after classic, with top-tier DJs, the world's most versatile DJ, Private Ryan, Assassin Sing Neuphoric, MC Andre, Signal to Noise, Arilon the Artman, DJ Mervin, and more. 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

0: The late Avicii taking us back. Kalani is on the way, Bruno Mars on the way, and lots more of your favorite hit makers as we continue to mix it up, the biggest pop hits from the 90s to now here on 95, the ultimate one. All right, let me reach out to all of you companies who are listening in right now. 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

Yes, big boy, Andre, what is it, 3,000 these days? Bringing the energy on this Monday afternoon. Lord knows we need it. All right, here we go. A lunchtime mix, and we're getting ready to serve up some Teddy Swims. Taylor Swift is on the way as well. Well, all right. All in all, a beautiful afternoon. 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Who could forget? Tracks like Patras, Queen of the Pack. On June 18th, we're getting ready for a trip down memory lane as we make Dancehall Nice Again, Volume 2. The night before the holiday, Woodford Cafe turns into the mecca for all the dancehall hits of yesteryear, from Buju to Beanie, classic after classic with top-tier DJs, the world's most versatile DJ, Private Ryan, Assassin Singh, Euphoric, MC Andre, Signal to Noise, Arilon the Artman, DJ Mervin, and more. 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

0: Won't call any names, but I've seen grown men scream out when they walked into spiderwebs. Like I said, won't call any names. I'm talking about people that I work with, though. Aye, aye, aye. All right, no doubt they're taking us back. Just about 1:31, and the music. Oh, we ain't even gotten started on you yet. Samba is coming up, Gracie Abrams and Sheeran with the Biebs. Listen out for Freya Sky, Olivia Dean. We have a 90s Mark Anthony flashback and a whole lot more. But let us tell you about someplace really special where you'll find all of your retail favorites. Some insane dining options. They've got offices and services of all kinds. 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

seems to have kind of calmed down somewhat. That's good for him. Justin Bieber, Yukon. We're driving into another hour of the hits here on 95, the Ultimate One, with Madonna and Sabrina Carpenter teaming up in just a bit. It's called Bring Your Love. We'll drop that your way in less than 90 seconds. 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Hey, do you remember the Kiss Kitty Caravan? Do you remember the likes of Lady Saw and Cobra and Patra? Well, June 18th, we're getting ready for a trip down memory lane as we make Dance All Nice Again, Volume 2. The night before the holiday, Whitford Cafe turns into the mecca for all of the Dance All hits of yesteryear. From Bougie to Beanie, classic after classic with top-tier DJs like the world's most versatile DJ, Private Ryan. 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

0: as music continues to evolve, we continue to be blessed with talents like that one. Alex Warren. I don't know, a whole new breed of voices just popping on the scene. The likes of Alex Benson Boone, Teddy Swims, Olivia Dean. So many talented folks out there that we're being introduced to, and you just gotta love every moment that they chart with something and we get it on our playlist here at 95 The Ultimate One. Our mandate is to play the biggest pop hits from the 90s to now, and we keep working at it. So stick around. Pink Panthers with Zara Larsson on the way, Harry Styles with his Aperture, and more. Right now, if you're on the road, check this out. 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
2: How many wines did you have to Lady Shabba's

Classic. Your dance hall masters, the world's most versatile DJ, Private Ryan, Assassin Singh, Signal Tanoy, Aralon, The Art Man, DJ Mervin, Euphoric, MC Andre, and

That's a world-renowned DJ, producer David Guetta, and Sia there, Titanium, one of their mega hits. They have done a number of collabs over the years, but that one, a definite standout for them, chart-wise. Hunchrocks, and before that, Golden. And I don't know if, for all of you K-pop Demon Hunter fans out there, don't know if you heard that Netflix has announced that they are going to be sending out the K-pop Demon Hunters Hunchrocks on a global tour. That's right. But that's all they're saying. So far, no details on what countries, which cities, no ticket sale info, just an email sign-up page you can go to be notified when tickets go on sale and when the tour details drop. So far, everything still in the works as far as that goes. Netflix has also not indicated whether we're going to be seeing the actual people who did the voicing for Hunchrocks. And we're talking about the singers, EJ, Audrey, and Ray. So no word yet on if they are going to be the ones who are going to be on stage, or if it's going to be like some kind of, holograms, maybe, with the three young ladies backstage singing into mics. I don't know. To me, that there's something very Milli Vanilli-ish about that. So it would be nice if they put the actual singers on stage and maybe just have the holograms of the Hunchrocks K-pop demon people just frolicking around on big screens or something. Let's really see the voices behind Hunchrocks. As long as they don't look like the actual people who did the Milli Vanilli singing, because remember, they were not all that compared to Rob and Fab, the pretty boys of Milli Vanilli, the face of Milli Vanilli, definitely not the voice though. So there you go, that's what's happening. Hunchrocks hitting the road for a world tour. I know a lot of Hunchrocks fans here in Trinidad and Tobago. K-pop on a whole, massive, not just in TNT, but across the Caribbean, the world, possibly parts of the moon, maybe even Mars, for all we know. It is that big, isn't it? BTS currently on tour. Listen out for their new one coming up inside this, the last hour of today's LTM. Richard Grimman with you, and we're serving up Tame Impala with Jenny right now. It's called Dracula.

And I'll tell you, whenever you find that kind of perfect fit, we're talking sheer gold. All right, a moment in time there. Thanks to O-Town, we fit together. Just about 15 on the backside of 3. Last hour of the LTM with, as promised, BTS on the way. The new Shakira with Beal coming up as well. Shakira, by the way, is going to be doing the halftime show for the World Cup 2026, which kicks off in a very short time. And I'm guessing they're going to have a halftime performance at halftime on the finals, on the day of the finals. So she should be hitting the stage and probably bringing some friends with her. As far as I know, she has a track out there right now, which is part of the whole soundtrack for World Cup 26. And it's a track that sees her teaming up with Burna Boy. And those little kids, the ghetto kids from one of those African countries. I keep forgetting. Is it Ghana or Kenya or just one of them? These are little kids who you may have seen them on America's Got Talent, and they've got quite a following on social media too. And they always have lots of smiles on their faces. Very talented kids. They can dance and they've got moves. So perhaps they will also be a part of the World Cup, the first ever World Cup halftime show. All right, just about a few days to go. Let me see here.

0: 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Makes me wonder if they're going to send us platters. Yeah, I mean, I hear the food is really good, so it would be nice if they could send some of the official station people platters of some of that food, huh? Yeah, wishful thinking. All right, so, do you remember the likes of Putty Ranks, Barrington Levy? Who could ever forget Shaka Demus and Pliers? Well, I'm talking about what's going to be happening on June 18th. Get ready for it. They're taking a trip down memory lane. We're making dance all nice again. Volume 2, the night before the holiday, Woodford Cafe turning into the Mecca for all things dance hall. The hits of yesteryear, from the likes of Buju to Beanie. Classic after classic after classic with top-tier DJs, the world's most versatile DJ, Private Ryan, Assassin Singh, Newforic, MC Andre, Signal to Noise, Arilon the Artman, DJ Mervin, and more. 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

0: It's all about the hits that help us get through the day. Another day at the salt mines, as they say. But we've survived it. We got through it. Danny Bedingfield taking us back with that one. 3:29, I'll be saying my goodbyes in just a bit. As DJ Dos Bros Brandon gets ready to set it off with the Ultimate Drive Time Show coming up after your 4 o'clock news. All right, Mitsubishi Nation, this one's for you. 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

BB Rexa, New Religion. Oh, praise the Lord and pass me the beat. As a matter of fact, I'm going to be popping something new from Ariana Grande. That is just one song away. New Ariana Grande, Samba on the way. Listen out for Katy Perry and more. Right now, we're taking you back with LP. This is Breaking the Habit. I'm heading on out of here. Get home safely. Hug the family when you get there. Tell them you love them. And I'll catch you inside the LTM tomorrow.

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2: Kay Marie Fletcher with headline news on CNC3 and the TBC Radio Network. In local developments, activist and president of the Coalition Against Domestic Violence, Roberta Clark, says there is a need for safer transport systems as young lives continue to be lost due to violent acts perpetrated by those entrusted to transport children. Describing the murder of Mercedes Lane as a heinous crime, Clark says the nation is outraged that this continues to happen. She says there are too many gaps in child protection.
3: Because this happened in the context of insecure public transportation, the life lost by Andrea Barrett and also Ashanti Riley in the last 5 years, and countless others who have lost their lives through criminality. So we say, what must we do now? We have to follow the evidence of what can work, and it will require efforts at the level of families, at the level of communities, the police, but certainly the regulators and certainly, of course, the school system.
2: Former Police Commissioner and National Security Minister Gary Griffith says the Prime Minister was forced to extend the state of emergency. In a media release today, Griffith says a lack of vision by the current leadership of law enforcement agencies, who he says is unable to capitalize on the SOE, has placed Prime Minister Kamala Prasad Bisesa in a position where she must extend the state of emergency. The debate on extending the state of emergency takes place on Wednesday. Griffith says while he agrees with extending the SOE, the fact that law enforcement is asking for it is an admission that they have failed. He argues that last year's murder toll was close to 2014 when there was no state of emergency, highlighting that there is a need for greater policing efforts and not a state of emergency. To some regional news, the Bahamas government is urging citizens to avoid all non-essential travel to Cuba, saying the country continues to experience challenges affecting electricity supply, fuel availability, transportation, and access to basic goods and services. It said Bahamians must have a valid passport for at least 6 months from entry date and contain at least one blank page, as well as proof of return ticket and accommodation. The government also said there is a visa which is required for entry, allowing for stays up to 90 days, and that all Bahamians must comply strictly with immigration regulations. The Bahamas government is also urging citizens to avoid all demonstrations and gatherings and follow instructions issued by local enforcement. Cuba has come under severe problems in recent months after the United States imposed a further oil embargo on the island. And for a look internationally. Central and eastern parts of the United States are expected to experience a widespread heat wave this week. Experts say it will begin on Tuesday in the central U.S., where it will also fuel several thunderstorms. According to the Weather Prediction Center, nearly 50 million people will be under a level 3 or 4 major heat risk by Wednesday. That number is expected to soar to more than 80 million on Thursday, when intense heat reaches the East Coast. New York City will climb to around 93 degrees Fahrenheit, which would match the city's highest temperature so far this year. This has been Headline News. Stay tuned for another news update at the top of the hour and for comprehensive coverage in our major newscast at 7 p.m. on CNC3 and across all digital platforms.
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jumping right into your drive time here on your 95 The Ultimate One. Saying good afternoon to you, TNT. A beautiful Monday, boy. 8 minutes past the hour of 4 p.m. And that could only mean one thing. Here with you all afternoon. It's from the 90s to now. Let's say a very special thank you to the big dog Richard Graham, who held it down from midday till the top. How was your weekend? Are you feeling great? How was your Monday? How was your travels to work this morning? And how have your travels been to home already? Because, I mean, come on, it's already past 4 o'clock, so most of us heading on out to head to home. Well, most of y'all, I'm here. I'm going to be at work. The WhatsApp line, it's all open. You can jump on in and send your messages and your shouts. And let me know how was your day. And if you got any special requests, of course, you know, I'm here for you. All the music you love, all the music you need.

95 The Ultimate One. It's a beautiful Monday. And questions I've got for all my lovely listeners out there. Anybody out there experienced in running 5Ks? When I mean experience in running 5Ks, I mean like actually, you know, like take it seriously and you go out there and you get done and you enjoy it. I know I've been seeing floating around on social media a lot of people actually just going 5Ks for snacks and goodies. But, hey, if that's what you like about it, you do you. I am very interested in seeing if I can make, no, I believe that would be hilarious. I don't know, maybe I could do like a 2K or a 1.5 right now. Five, boy, that sounds kind of hard. So jump in the WhatsApp line. Let me know. I'm looking for a 5K, buddy. I'm putting it out there right now. And if you are, you know, wherever you're located, just let me know. I could train. I'll try. And, hey, we'll actually get some nice snacks afterwards.

Hey, Maroon 5 right there for your boy, kicking it back with all the hits you love here on your 95 The Ultimate One. Jumping in on your WhatsApp line for a quick bit here. Let me say good afternoon. Going out to Shelly. Locked on, heading to Barrackpore right now. Good afternoon to you, my dear. I hope you had an amazing day. You enjoyed work and you get to your destination safely. Speaking of drivers on the road, Mitsubishi Nation, let me speak to you a bit, okay? This one is for you. The Mitsubishi Meetup is going down. It's happening Saturday, June 13th from 10 a.m. to 4 p.m. at Ansa Motors Chagones. Now, you're going to be enjoying a live sound off competition, car shows, trade-in deals, and exclusive offers all day long. The Mitsubishi Meetup. One day, one location. You don't want to miss it. You got to follow Mitsubishi on social media for more information. And in case you missed that date, it is happening once again Saturday, June 13th from 10 a.m. to 4 p.m. at Ansa Motors Chagones. Okay, so make your way on down and enjoy. Mitsubishi Meetup. Jumping on your WhatsApp line. Let me know if you're going to be taking your Mitsubishi down there. Saturday, June 13th. Jumping back into some 90s, a Third Eye Blind for you.

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some Pitbull J Balvin for you coming up below. 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Kicking it back to the 90s with an amazing classic hit. They're going to love this one. Chumbawamba. Here's Amnesia.

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2: 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From that passion project finally coming to life, to your dream car parked in the garage of your own home. No more what ifs. Just say yes. With First Citizens, the life you envision is

0: Dua Lipa dancing the night away, even though it's only Monday. Hey, it's always a good time to bust a move. Let me say a very special happy birthday going out to my dear old cousin, Sabrina. Dr. Sabrina, happy birthday to you. Today's a birthday, so you all better send happy birthdays on your WhatsApp line so I can send out photos of it, okay? Hope you had an amazing one, and happy birthday to you once again, okay? Let me see here. Via the WhatsApp line, serious standstill traffic heading to Gasparilla Flyover Southbound. Now, apparently they're saying the traffic is backed up past Claxton B. Nothing is moving at the moment. So if you're in that traffic right now, after a long day, please try not to pull your hair out, eh? Let's try. That's the best that we could do, boy. But once again, guys, the serious traffic on the highway heading to Gasparilla Flyover Southbound. Traffic backed up past Claxton B. Yeah, boy. I feel it for you guys. 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
0: 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Who can forget Patras, Queen of the Park? June 18th, you've got to get ready for a trip down memory lane as we make dancehall nice again. Volume 2, the night before the holiday, Woodford Cafe becomes the mecca for all the dancehall hits of yesteryear. From Buju Banton to Beanie Man, classic after classic. 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

Dancehall, Nice Again. And Mitsubishi Nation, this one is for you. 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

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Jumping back on the WhatsApp line really quick because listeners are letting me know. Let me see. Oh boy. Getting the cause of all the traffic on the highway here right now. So let me see here. Somebody's letting me know a truck turned over on the highway near Gasparillo. That's coming from Andy. Thank you very much, Andy. Southbound lane. So guys, yeah, as I was saying in a little bit ago, serious traffic, standstill traffic actually heading down to South Gasparillo flyover. Okay. And I'm seeing here somebody actually sent a video. Let me see here, boy. Oh, wow. That doesn't look nice at all. So a truck apparently carrying sand or something. Yeah, fire service is already on the scene. So let's hope they move it soon and no one was injured or hurt. Really, really important, okay? Getting ready just a bit to wrap it up for this hour. Of course, coming up at the top, we've got your 5 o'clock news. Then we jump into more hits from the 90s to now. Your 9-5, the ultimate one. You know what? I feel like some Bruno Mars. I'll wrap it up for this hour.

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2: 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In local developments, the Communication Workers Union is rejecting comments made by Public Utilities Minister Barry Padarat, accusing him of launching a reckless attack on trade unions. Padarat had suggested that trade unions and civil society groups opposing restrictions on protests are motivated by hatred for the UNC, racism and prejudice. But CWU Secretary General Joanne Ogier says the minister's remarks are beneath the office he holds.
3: Having read the article, the Communication Workers Union can simply state that Minister Padarat's statements are akin to someone drunk on Ubers, and it redounds to baseless political diatribe. Simply put, it's a deflection from the issues at hand affecting the country and citizens, one of spiraling crime and a failed SOE.
2: To some regional news, the Bahamas government is urging citizens to avoid all non-essential travel to Cuba, saying the country continues to experience challenges affecting electricity supply, fuel availability, transportation, and access to basic goods and services. It said Bahamians must have a valid passport for at least 6 months from entry date and contain at least one blank page, as well as proof of return ticket and accommodation. The government also said there is a visa which is required for entry, allowing for stays up to 90 days, and that all Bahamians must comply strictly with immigration regulations. The Bahamas government is also urging citizens to avoid all demonstrations and gatherings and follow instructions issued by local enforcement. Cuba has come under severe problems in recent months after the United States imposed a further oil embargo on the island. And for a look internationally, central and eastern parts of the United States are expected to experience a widespread heat wave this week. Experts say it will begin on Tuesday in the central U.S., where it will also fuel several thunderstorms. According to the Weather Prediction Center, nearly 50 million people will be under a level 3 or 4 major heat risk by Wednesday. That number is expected to soar to more than 80 million on Thursday, when intense heat reaches the East Coast. New York City will climb to around 93 degrees Fahrenheit, which would match the city's highest temperature so far this year. This has been Headline News. Stay tuned for another news update at the top of the hour and for comprehensive coverage in our major newscast at 7 p.m. on CNC3 and across all digital platforms.
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jumping right into hour number two of your drive time here on your 95, the ultimate one. Saying good afternoon to you once again, TNT. 13 minutes past the hour of 5 p.m. Each and everyone on the WhatsApp line, hello to you all. Listeners are jumping in on the WhatsApp and letting me know the cause of the traffic, what exactly is happening. So once again, Claxton may fly over. Apparently, a truck carrying sand, it looks like, turned over. It is on the center. And apparently, according to one of my listeners, it looks like the driver is still inside of the truck as emergency services are trying to get him out. So if you're heading to south and you're experiencing traffic, let me tell you, it's really serious, it's severe, and emergency services are working on it right now. Okay, sit tight, you'll get to your destination in just a bit. The driver who sent me the messages just now said that the north lane is now experiencing traffic, and we all know what that is about. We wouldn't say it on air, but we know what it's about. Guys, take your time on the nation's roads, please. Be careful, pay attention, slow it down a bit. Need to be flying all over the place and speeding to where you want to be, okay? Take your time. Jumping back into more great hits here on your 95, the ultimate one, and time for me to kick it back to the 90s, just the way you love it. Lenny Kravitz. It's 2026. We should have flying cars by now. Could you imagine trainees in flying cars? My God.

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1: 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More music on the way, just like this.

0: kicking back right there. Classic hit for you, boy. No doubt. It's My Life. 5:32 and we cruise. 29.5, the ultimate one. Lots more on the way.
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1: 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New Kiss Pistachio Special goodie! 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

0: Hey, in Trinidad and Tobago, the most anticipated food experience of the year is back. We're talking about Dining with the Saints. It's celebrating its historic 25th edition, happening Saturday, June 13th. 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

Katy Perry for you as we cruise 15 minutes to the hour off of 5 p.m. Saying good afternoon to you once again, TNT. And drivers, mechanics, and parts retailers, you got to listen up right now. 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
1: Marie Fletcher with headline news on CNC3 and the TBC Radio Network in local developments. An autopsy has confirmed that 12-year-old Mercedes Lane was beaten to death as the Los Eros community struggles to come to terms with a brutal killing. A 26-year-old suspect remains in police custody while grieving relatives continue to seek answers following the discovery of the child's body in a forested area off Carapal Road on Sunday. The Communication Workers Union is rejecting comments made by Public Utilities Minister Barry Padarat, accusing him of launching a reckless attack on trade unions. Padarat had suggested that trade unions and civil society groups opposing restrictions on protests are motivated by hatred for the UNC, racism and prejudice. But CWU Secretary General Joanne Ogier says the minister's remarks are beneath the office he holds.
2: Having read the article, the Communication Workers Union can simply state that Minister Padarat's statements are akin to someone drunk on Ubers, and it redounds to baseless political diatribe. Simply put, it's a deflection from the issues at hand affecting the country and citizens, one of spiraling crime and a failed SOE.
1: To some regional news, the Bahamas government is urging citizens to avoid all non-essential travel to Cuba, saying the country continues to experience challenges affecting electricity supply, fuel availability, transportation, and access to basic goods and services. It said Bahamians must have a valid passport for at least 6 months from entry date and contain at least one blank page, as well as proof of return ticket and accommodation. The government also said there is a visa which is required for entry, allowing for stays up to 90 days, and that all Bahamians must comply strictly with immigration regulations. The Bahamas government is also urging citizens to avoid all demonstrations and gatherings and follow instructions issued by local enforcement. Cuba has come under severe problems in recent months after the United States imposed a further oil embargo on the island. And for a look internationally, central and eastern parts of the United States are expected to experience a widespread heat wave this week. Experts say it will begin on Tuesday in the central U.S., where it will also fuel several thunderstorms. According to the Weather Prediction Center, nearly 50 million people will be under a level 3 or 4 major heat risk by Wednesday. That number is expected to soar to more than 80 million on Thursday, when intense heat reaches the East Coast. New York City will climb to around 93 degrees Fahrenheit, which would match the city's highest temperature so far this year. 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

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Sabrina Carpenter bringing you a double shot of that espresso. 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
1: 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And hands in the air for Kojak. 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

classic after classic. 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

0: taking it back to the 90s. 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